0: me check out. 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MC32, check up.
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0: 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A red Kia that is tailgating a black Ford following them.
1: Okay. I don't know if I'll be able to get caught up being in contact with Preble County.
0: Right.

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0: I'm going to attempt to have the caller exit at the 14 Lewisburg PD has been advised. They're going to try to get set up.

0: είναι ένα άδικο. Me and the passenger were able to push him out, scene clear 45.
1: Okay.
2: Okay, does he still want me to continue that way, or?
3: Officer, please stand by one.
2: Here.
3: 1933, parties are separated. The caller did not want to make a formal report. Speak to a trooper. Lewisburg PD has been advised of the other vehicle. Plus, see northbound 503.
2: Okay.
4: Troy, 402, check out.
2: Who did the RP come back to?
4: Currently not to your facility with an 18-year-old male coming from Meyer Distribution. Chief complaint is going to be a possible broken right lower leg. Patient was driving a forklift when it got stuck between a pallet and the forklift. Did hear a snap. Patient does have good PMS in the right foot. No bruising or swelling noted. No deformities also noted. We do have a patient in a vacuum splint. Patient was complaining of 10 out of 10 pain. Left side of vitals, heart rate 69, normal sinus on the monitor. SpO2 is 100%, capnography of 45. Last blood pressure is 140 over 55. We've got a 20 gauge established in the left AC. We've given 50 micrograms of fentanyl so far. We'll be there in about 8 minutes. Any other questions or orders for us?
1: No questions or orders. We'll be in room 11 on arrival.
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0: Troy Medic 12, Medical, Priority 2, Suicide. 116 East Franklin Street, cross streets of South Mulberry Street and South Walnut Street, 2024.
1: It's going to be at 116 East Franklin, 116 East Franklin. It's going to be the back apartment. An Autumn Budding was making threats to kill herself, said she was going to cut her wrist. Now she's not answering the phone.

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0: Would you like medics to stage?
1: Negative, we'll advise.
2: 225, go ahead. Can you tell me a telecommunication harassment at 506 Cleveland Street?
0: 2026. I'm a dispatch for Medic 12.
1: Good.
0: Or PD, you guys do not need the stage.
1: Confirm me, we do not need the stage.
0: Affirmative, do not need the stage. 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
1: You're clear, thank you.
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0: Milton, 1209.
1: Oh, I guess.
0: We added a comment from the other half of your call.
1: Perfect.
0: 2029. Troy, 420.
1: Yeah.
0: Just information, I am an assist squad holding at the Troy Center.
1: Okay.
0: 2029.
2: 415, I'm about to clear in the middle, put myself on it.
0: 2029. Pick what, 225, check up.
2: You know.
0: Go ahead.
3: Should be in route, Kettering and Troy.
0: 2030.
3: 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Case.
4: 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I'm showing them in route.

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1: 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Paramedic 12, go ahead.
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0: 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RP and their daughter's father are going to be verbal.
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0: 78 exit, Ohio temp, Victor 639947. 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
1: 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I'm calling you back.
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0: 2040.

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0: Karen Troy, go ahead.
1: We're in route with a 39-year-old male coming from Troy Health and Rehab. His complaint is his trach broke off the cuff, and the respiratory therapist was able to help until Monday. His current set of valves are stable. Blood pressure 123 over 78. 1273, respirations 22. He's 93 on 4 liters. He's ANO times 4. We'll be there in 3 minutes. Do you have any questions in order?
0: Nope, we'll get it done for you upon your arrival. Thank you.

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0: Well, there's the captain.
1: Medical advice.
2: Tony, proceed. C-60.
3: Yes.
2: You can disregard your alarm. We spoke with a key holder.
3: Please, trust me.
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0: Upper Valley or Covington at 51.
1: Upper Valley, go ahead.
0: You know, your facility, a 64-year-old female come to your facility this evening from home. Patient has had onset over the last 24 hours of just generalized weakness, cold and shakiness. Patient's husband states he believes she has a reoccurring leg infection. She's been seen at your facility several times in the past for. Patient had no complaint of pain, no complaint of shortness of breath, just extreme weakness and complaining of feeling cold. Her husband states she was last normal about 24 hours ago, had normal food and fluid intake today. Most recent set of vitals, blood pressure, 120/72.

0: call, man. 15 over here. 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
1: Thank you, Rob, with one from NTS.

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2: 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It's going to be southbound 69, a red Lexus.
0: I'll be around.
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1: 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I'll be en route to 2401 Highland Court with this juvenile.
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0: Information that driver's stating that he's okay, the airbags are deployed, but witnesses advise him he's just not walking right. Also have a possible smoking vehicle.
1: You're clear. We're on scene. 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
0: On scene 2128.

0: Seems a lot of them that have fallen off. 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
1: That's clear.
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0: 2143.
1: See if 415 or 416 can break.
2: 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I'll break in like 2 minutes.
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0: 29 at the 1, County 6. Standby for RPD. None visible in some black Honda Civic.
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0: Conant Road, just north of Place Road. It's going to be a car versus deer. The vehicle is partially in the roadway. They're unable to move it any further.
1: Okay, head wrong. Good. 2155.
2: 415.
1: 415, go ahead.
2: Just information for the card. Can you put the following numbers on the card? 0175-0052.
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1: Second 4 is David Ocean Boy, 1906. 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
1: Dana 6393. 25 South at the exit 54. It's going to be on a white Tesla. I'll buy some temporary RV parking up there.
0: Okay.
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3: 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That's King Henry Nora 4950. 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
0: Queen Boy 8, Edward, X-ray, Zebra King. 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King, Tennessee. 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
0: 2201.
2: 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Signal 1 PC. Can you log me off?
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1: 271, I'll be out here. Stand by for a piece.
0: Okay.
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0: 83 northbound. King Victor Charles 4626, KVC 4626.

0: Hey, not Pickle. Did they advise where they were doing the work? I see a lane closed sign, but no workers.
1: They just advised southbound 112. I can give them a sense.
0: Yeah, okay.

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0: 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They're en route now.
1: Okay, I'm sitting in a 112 crossover.
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0: I'll be on 36 by the OSP post. King John, correction, King Tom John 4047, KTJ 4047, on a red Pontiac, plate full match.
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0: 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It's going to be subjects trying to break into a red Honda Civic.
1: Four, copy. 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
0: 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Blue Honda Odyssey. Unknown occupant.
1: Nothing showing no evacuation progress. This 32 will be out investigating. I'll have Holiday come in. 2356.

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0: Good.
1: T-178 for price.

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1: 17 on.
0: 202 in Dinsmore. 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

0: I'm showing Trent KL7 says valid. There's a one prior from 2014.
1: Revised year?
0: 2014.
1: Okay.

0: 279, I've got a caller behind a possible point 19 eastbound from 66.
1: Okay.

602 traffic stop. 602 go ahead. Home Bridge at Main Street, King Charles Robert, 4967, KCR 4967. Blue SUV, Toyota V6, looks like one on board. 033.

0: 1979, approaching town line costs you $13.93. Just Volvo for that vehicle. Not maintaining its lane very well.
1: Okay, what's the description?
0: It's going to be a small blue or black hatchback. It's mostly been in the left lane, merging into the median.
1: Okay.

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1: Okay. 33, 33, yeah.

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1: Right,
0: I should be passing 1393 here momentarily. Caller is directly behind in a white Chevy Express van.
2: Okay, I'll be at 33
0: Okay.

0: 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They've got their interior light on. They should be passing you now.
1: Right, I might as well check.
0: Okay. Have caller information. Do you need me to stay on the line?
1: I'm trying to get caught.
0: Okay.

0: 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Can we give ODOT a 10 and see if they have an ETA on when this will be completed?
1: I can call their manager. I don't have a number for anybody actually out there on scene.
0: Okay.

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1: Okay. 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

0: 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Great for beginning.
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1: Okay.
2: Pico, was that traffic for me?
1: Right, I'm just hearing.
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0: Boy Robert King Edward Tom Lincoln, DRKETL, Ohio Custom.
1: 056.

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1: This is Upper Valley, go ahead.
0: This is Mag 21. We're route to facility with a 66-year-old female from home. Her chief complaint this morning is going to be from hip pain. It's been going on for a few days. She just recently got diagnosed with myasthenia gravis. The pain's gotten to a point to where she can't walk like she used to. She's literally times 4 GCS 15. Files are stable. I got a pulse of 95. SPS 2 is 100% room air. Blood pressure is 125 out of 65. TMS is intact. I don't know any shortening or rotation to the left lower extremity at all. She and I falling or hurting herself. ETA is going to be about 4 or 5 minutes out, getting closer to her.
2: No, no question,
1: 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We'll get you
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0: 20. That's clear. 20, did you copy direct?
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0: 124.

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Who's going to be in Ohio Plate? King, William, Nora, 7826.

2793. North 110, Michigan, 5 Queen, Mary Paul, 39. 5 Queen, Mary Paul, 39, Michigan.

0: 402, 416 copy of disturbance.
1: 402.
0: It's going to be at the budget end, 1330 Archer. Manager and two other subjects are currently verbal, room 216.
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0: Troy units headed to the budget end, we advised we received another phone call from a subject. When asked if there were any weapons involved, all she said was not really, and then disconnected.
1: Yeah.
0: 142. 142.

0: And if I think we're big for OL. Well. Victor, 137095.
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0: Hey, it's Dr. Clefinger.
1: Tough Carpenter, this is Paramedic Ram here. I would accept your discretion. We have a 95-year-old male. He's such a lacked well about 6:30 or 7 a.m. yesterday, so still less than 24 hours. According to reports from family, patients are having some intermittent increased infusion over the last week, but notably increased around that time, 7 a.m. morning. And just now called family. He is a little warm to touch. Patient is notably confused. Still at GPS of 13. Feels like he's in Florida still. Kind of rambling on. Saying that he's going to miss his flight. Despite not having any flight or any problems of the sort. We have a full set of vitals here. Heart rate 89. There's the new ventricular BP and a 190 systolic. Blood glucose is 130. I'm not showing any neuromotor deficits at this time. Pupil deferral. You know, partial IV access and 12 lead. I'll break for any further questions as soon as it is. Touch hands up as possible.
0: Yeah, that's no questions or orders. Did you have any concerns you needed a physician input for currently?
1: I can repeat the last part.
0: Yeah. So, did you have a specific question or concern for med control currently?
1: No question or concern for med control. Just wanted to leave it at your discretion. You can be start criteria for less than 24 hours for meeting a stroke work.
0: Sorry, I'm having a hard time hearing you there. So you were saying you were requesting a stroke alert?
1: I was leaving that up to your discretion. He's less than 24 hours of acute onset altered mentation. Just leave it up to your discretion. If you want a stroke alert called, he does meet our criteria.
0: Oh, I see. Okay. How far out are you?
1: About 6 minutes out.
0: Okay. We'll see you when we get there. Appreciate it.
1: Clear.

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1: Okay.
0: 157.
2: Road. It's going to be an Ohio plate. King. George. Tom. 4379.
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0: 158.

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0: 13 ends would pick up great for deal.
1: What?
0: Sam Victor 163358. Sam Victor 163358. 7-6 can be released to the OL.
1: Street and South Cherry Street, cross street of intersection of West Main Street and North Cherry Street and South Cherry Street, 203.
2: The RP advisor sister ran over a foot with her car.
3: Clear. Was it a domestic situation or was it by accident?
2: 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We believe it was an accident.
3: Clear. Squad can advise. 415 dealt with us.
2: 204.

0: Quite poor sound. That is just squad at North Cherry and West Main's possibly going to be intentional.
1: Player 10-4-15.
0: 2-0-5.

Epimedic 41, Befelcar 41, Medical, Priority 3, Fall, 6895 South State Route 201, Cross Street of Adam Broad Road and Studebaker Road, 215.

0: this best covered one.
1: 41.
0: I'll be in, Roz. You can assign medic 40. Yeah, medic 41.
1: Yeah, okay, you're in 217.

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0: 219.

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1: 220.

0: Karen Troy, go ahead.
1: I'm out to be a facility of 57-year-old female saying her left foot was run over by a vehicle due to a domestic situation. So swelling and bruising is occurring on that. Pretty painful for her. She's allergic to narcotics, so I'm not able to give her anything for the pain. She is a time score, vital stable. No other injury, no blood centers. I got an ice pack on it, working on splitting it. We'll be there in about a minute. Questions, orders?
0: Not at this time, we'll
2: get you bed when you get here. 4-2 for Joe. Joe, go ahead. I'll be en route to your location with male 21, break for name number.
3: Go for name number.
2: 162-469.

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1: 33A and 29, John William Union, 3036. John William Union, correction, 8036.
0: Okay.

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1: All right.
0: You're a assist squad at 147 North Wall. Unsure if the patient's going to be breathing normally.
1: Copy.

0: 682, go ahead. Dispatch fire department for lift assist.
1: No, he's never.
0: And,
1: anything wrong with him.
0: Six oh two, did you have further?
2: Not at this time.
0: Just assist right now, medic phone team. 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

0: 322, civil dispute, PX only. 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
1: Touch fire that we are actually going to be upstairs. 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
0: 236.

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1: Dispatch, you trying to reach Medic 51?
0: Negative, I was trying to reach the fire unit that was responding.

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1: maybe a minute.
2: 602, can you repeat? I can't understand you.
0: Yeah, we'll advise them when they get here.
2: 238.

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0: 245.

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1: Here, please.
0: 251.

0: Texas.
1: South at the 70. Southbound 70. Stand by, Murphy. Okay, we're going to be at the 69 over 8. It's going to be an Ohio plate. King, Victor, Queen, 5328.

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0: Tom Victor 421-181. That is Tom Victor 421-181.
1: Keith Sanders, Dallas Valent.
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0: Good evening, Upper Valley. Custom Medic 51 inbound with a 25-year-old male from its residence. Chief complaint was possible seizure. Upon arrival, found patient on the floor in a seizure-like activity. Family bystander stated that he does not have a history of seizures. Denies any falls recently. Stated that he had been sick recently. Patient became post-ictalonous with a blood sugar of 121. Patient's currently conscious, alert, and oriented times 4 with a blood pressure of 128 or 75, O2 stat at 98. Got one IV attempt without success, and we're approximately 5 to 7 from your facility. Any questions or orders?
1: No questions or orders. We'll get you a bed on arrival.
0: Medic 51, clear.

0: string hunting.
1: Were you able to get a hold of Six's brother?
2: Right, he should be there in about 5 to 10.
0: Thank you.

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1: Where?
0: 331.

0: 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He's about to go 38. Can you reassign that?
1: That's clear. Pick with 222. Pick with 222. Sending you those writing without consent.
0: You're clear. I will give a call.

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1: 226.
0: Gonna be 431 West Ash, apartment 1. Caller said that Jessica Carter broke into the residence. She's now on foot, southbound on Roosevelt, in the alley behind Donato's. It's gonna be a white female, dark shirt, light shorts, unknown weapons.
1: 226 in a row.
0: Clear. 215, you copy.
2: Standing around for that.
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0: 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A gray Dodge Journey following her.
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0: That's clear. 352.

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1: Two 15, clear.
2: 226.
0: Go ahead.
2: 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I'm talking to him now.
0: 3 speakers.

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0: 358.

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1: Show me out at 317.5 South Roosevelt. 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
0: 408.

Do not take a three. North 113, Henry Ocean William, 8249, repeating Henry Ocean William, 8249.

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0: Go ahead.
1: I'll enter my first dispo here shortly. Going to be southbound 100. The John Tom David 8460. John Tom David 8460.
0: Yeah, the Centerville is current on 2014 Red Ford Station wagon.

0: you know, pick a three.
1: Good.
0: North 117, Michigan. Edward Victor Tom, 6681, repeating Edward Victor Tom, 6681.

It's an 8 pocket there. 55 and Barnhart Road. It's going to be an Ohio plate. King, Young, Frank, 1051.

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1: 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Mary Charles Henry 618. 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
1: Robert?

0: That seems fine. What's your 39?
1: 479.
0: Okay, just got a flow notification on a 75. Plate only. Eastbound 55 from 75.
1: It's an 85, take a look. Did you re-advise that 39?
0: Eastbound on State Route 55 from 75.
1: Okay.
0: Okay. The plate is John Edward Edwards 6807. It was taken during country concert.
1: Okay.

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1: Go ahead.
0: Based on the flock photo, looks like Signal 6 may be turning northbound onto Dorset during the flock hit.
1: Okay. What is the vehicle?
0: Looks like the vehicle may be a dark colored, possibly a crossover. Again, the plate John Edward Escort 6807.

0: 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It's this squad.
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1: Nice.
0: You've got a refusal here at Heritage Law. You should us around to Pickle Manor, please. Cancel 922.
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0: 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Are you taking it?
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0: Do you see if Troy has any flock hits on that vehicle?
1: Right, they've got the same ones that we do. They've got units in the area for signal six as well.
0: Okay.

0: Oh, Capella, that's just big my small one.
1: This is Upper Valley, go ahead.
0: Next one, you're out with a 66-year-old male from Pebbleman Nursing Home. The two complaints this morning is going to be from, one is nephrostomy to about, site's not currently bleeding. He is the valid DNRCC, he's only confused. Correction, this is a 93-year-old, 93-year-old male coming from Pebbleman. He just pulled an approximately 2 valves. He has stable vitals. We'll be there in about 4 minutes. Got any questions or orders?
1: No questions or orders. We'll get you a bed on arrival.

2737. Fourth one at 9, Alabama, 3-1 Adam. David Boy Young Paul, 3-1 Adam, David Boy Young Paul, Alabama.

Troy Medical 11, Medical, Priority 5, Illness, 326 South Cherry Street, Unida, Cross Street of Drury Lane and West Race Street, 601.

0: pick with 297. The hit was for John Edward Edwards, 6807. Last known was, it appeared to be going northbound on Dorset for market. It's just a 75 plate.
1: Okay. What direction can you tell us that? Hey, you know,
0: hey, you know.
1: I tagged a southbound vehicle earlier in the shift at the 112. It's moved about a mile up. It's now at the 111.
0: Okay.
1: Black Ford sedan. Correction, it's at the 112. It was at the 113.
0: It's still on the northbound or southbound side?
1: It's southbound.

0: 297, that was the hit for that stolen R75 license plate cut.
1: Okay, I'm on door, so I haven't seen anything. Looks like it. The photo shoot is not cheap.
0: It looks like a smaller version of it.
1: What kind of Jeep is it?
0: 610, I'm unable to see that. It's a dark picture, but it just looks like a Jeep, small SUV, might be a Liberty.

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1: 427.
0: Parking complaint, Cherry Street lot.
1: All right.
0: 619.

0: Frank Kettering for the Medic 11.
1: Kettering Troy, go ahead.
0: We are currently on route with a 41-year-old female. Her chief complaint is rectal bleeding. She states that it started about Wednesday night. She also has a cyst on her leg that started Wednesday night. No further complaints. The patient says that her cyst is, making it hard to walk. Her blood pressure is 142/90, 78 pulse rate, and sat 98 on room air. We will be at the facility in about 30 seconds. Any further questions?
1: No, none at this time. I'll get you that upon your arrival.

Lava Falls Engine 61, Fire, Priority 4, Carbon Monoxide Alarm, 7060 Horseshoe Bend Road, Cross Street of South State Route 48 in Retentia Springs, 627.

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0: 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Fifty-five over 75, Florida, Boy Frank 9-0, John Adam. 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
0: North 108, Tennessee 807, Boy Robert Victor Boy. 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

0: Zucker Valley. Go ahead.
1: Yes, this is Troy Medic 13. We're en route to your facility with a 66-year-old female. Chief complaint of a fall last night when she was getting ready to get in bed. Son got home from work this morning and found her on the floor calling out for help. They stated she was trying to take her pants off when she slid off the side of the bed, hitting her right hip on the floor. The patient denies any loss of consciousness, denies of any head, neck, or back pain. She's just complaining of this right hip pain, 10 out of 10. We do not have any shortening or rotation of that right leg at this time, just pain upon palpation. Patient is heart rate of 84. We've got her on a 4-lead of just normal sinus. We got a blood pressure of 155 over 99 with a MAP of 117. Respirations are going to be 18. She's sat at 96% on room air. We did get a 20-gauge IV established in the right AC. Patient's currently resting position at comfort. We also did get a blood sugar of 184. We'll be at facility in roughly 1 minute. Any further questions or orders?
0: That's clear, Troy. We'll time that upon arrival. Upper Valley out.

0: 2937.
1: Dad.
0: 36 Cavstown, Sydney, Charles Paul, 67, Tom William, CP, 67, TW.
1: An hour.

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1: 444.
0: 21 South Monroe, have a female outside. Looks like she's trying to get into the residence, male screaming to call the police.
1: 444, clear and route.
0: Then another caller stating that the subjects are physical.

0: North 90, Kentucky, Lincoln 7, George, 567. 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
1: Hey, 26.

0: 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Go ahead.
1: Upper Valley, Troy Medic 11.
0: This is Upper Valley, go ahead.
1: Troy Medic 11, we're out 84 York female calling from Brookdale, nursing home. Patient appeared to be cold last night, unknown, because an unwitnessed fall. Patient was found on the floor, unknown of what position. This morning, patient's not acting at the normal baseline. Patient will acknowledge and answer questions to the best of her ability. Patient does have a history of Alzheimer's and dementia. Patient has no obvious injuries but is complaining of a headache. Current vitals are heart rate 64, blood pressure is 194 over 89, O2 saturation 97% on her repair.
2: We do have a blood glucose of 149. Patient does have a DNR CST.
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0: accept your class 5, just for 5, it's just out with that vehicle for their speed.
1: 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Pick up 533, you'll pound that.
0: Pretty nice.
1: 610 was just out with that vehicle reference speed.
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1: I'm okay on it. I'll create the Eldora incident.
0: Okay. I'm okay now.
1: Pick with a 533 right, 4511, 21D4.
0: Okay, 610, what speed do you have them? 89. Okay, that's what I had them at. Pick what, I'll have them en route to a gas station, break.
1: Good.
0: Passenger's claiming she's gonna be sick. Complete the stop there.
1: Okay.

0: 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There's a line to spare.
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0: We're en route to your way. 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
2: This is Troy Medic 12. I'd like to recommend a stroke alert. We've got a 75-year-old female coming from home. She was found down on the facial droopage, and they were concerned for a possible stroke. When we found this patient, she's been alert and oriented times four the entire time. She's had left-sided weakness. She's been unable to put much pressure against her hands with her left leg and hardly able to raise her left arm. She's having arm drift, slurred speech, and she does have left-sided facial droop. Her pupils are sluggish. She has no history of strokes in the past. Is not a diabetic. I didn't see any trauma around her head on the ground she was laying on. She was right next to her bed on a carpeted surface. We did go ahead and place her in a C-collar. Only pertinent past history recently was that she was just recently diagnosed with gout that she was taking medication for. No blood thinners. Our current set of vitals got a pulse of 52, blood pressure of 170. Over 68, and title of 28, SPO2, 98% on room air. I have an 18-gauge IV in the right AC. I have a 4-lead showing a sinus Brady rhythm. I got a blood sugar of 130. We're going to be at your facility in about 3 minutes. Any further questions or orders at this time?
0: No, thank you. Thank you.

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0: Signal 2 will be out for sent overtime. We'll be en route to County 75.

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0: It's going to be on Miami at College. King Sam Paul, 7824. KSP, 7824. Of IKEA.
1: 934.

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0: For medical 11, around a 74-year-old female complaining of a fall. Patient did not strike her head, did not have any loss of consciousness. Patient alert oriented times 4. Patient is currently complaining of right hip pain, denies any back or neck pain. Current vitals are heart rate 73, blood pressure is 144 over 87, O2 saturation on room air is at 98%. Patient is not, repeat, not on blood thinners, and we should be there in about 2 or 3 minutes.
2: Copy that. Is patient triage appropriate?
0: Negative. She's having some mobility problems with her hip. No obvious deformity, but she is having mobility issues with her hip.
2: 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See you on arrival.

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0: Troy Medic 13, Medical, Priority 5, Illness, 1580 Cheshire Road, Unit 10D, Cross Street of Hutter Road, 954.
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0: This is Upper Valley. Go ahead.
1: This is Troy Medic 13. We're en route to your facility with a 54-year-old male. Chief complaint today is going to be generalized weakness with bilateral lower leg swelling with abdominal rigidness swelling. Patient stated he went on a 2-month spree of only drinking beer and drinking insurers and has stopped drinking last month. Patient stated the abdominal swelling and leg swelling started a month ago, but he's been weak and kept to his room in the last couple weeks. Patient is now complaining of shortness of breath. We have him on capno of 32. He's sat at 98% of the room there with a respiratory rate of 22. I'm on a 4 lean at normal sinus at 80 beats. Blood pressure is 129 over 88. We do have a 20-gauge IV in the left forearm. Patient's currently resting in a position of comfort. We got a blood sugar of 100 as well. We'll be at your facility in roughly 4 to 5 minutes. Any further questions for us?
0: That's clear. We'll thank that upon arrival. Upper Valley out.

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1: We'll be out at 13687 Fay Road in Anna. Reference incident number 301 from 59.

0: Alright, 7-5 West, I'm club with club number 9.
1: Okay. Let me answer that. What color was that vehicle?
0: It's green. Green Pontiac Grand Prix.

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1: Yes?
0: Still in that crossover at the 100.
1: Yeah, I'm southbound. I flipped the check of 37, but it's gone.
0: What was that? I covered you.
1: Yeah, I'm southbound.
0: Okay, disregard.

0: 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Tip 318, check out.
1: 323, he's okay.
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0: off of the 86.
1: Yeah, to the county line.
0: Right, I'm still showing northbound at the 76, a Toyota four-door. Northbound at the 78, a red Ford truck.

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1: North 70 over 8, Tennessee, Boy William Charles, 4004, Tennessee.
0: Alright,
1: 7 Pickle 37. T 75 Pickle 3.
0: Good.
1: South 98, Colorado. Edward, Ida, Edward, Paul 05, EIEP 05 on a silver Toyota Corolla. Northbound 88, Florida, King Frank 6, 21 Adam. King Frank 6, 21 Adam.

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0: 1101.
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Okay, no problem. I'll be out at the Moonfest and Wolf Hawk for recruitment details. 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
0: San Diego parking complaint 1205 Todd Lane.
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0: 1027. Pittsburgh 230, check up.
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1: Go ahead, Kiss City. This is Upper Valley.
0: This is Tip City Medic 31. We're currently in at your facility with a 46 now coming from home. Chief complaint called into us today was unconscious. Patient came home from work about 8 o'clock this morning, was in and out of consciousness for an hour and a half prior to our arrival. Patient's blood pressure is found to be 60 over 40. Patient is lethargic at this time, but she is ANO times 4 with a GCS of 15. Last set of vitals, heart rate 76, normal sinus on 12 lead. We haven't been able to get an SpO2. Patient's fingernails are extremely long. Last blood pressure was 88 over 48. We have got an 18 established in the right AC. We have given her approximately 200 mLs of fluids at this time. Patient's also been complaining of some dizziness. We'll be there in about 5 minutes. Any other questions or orders for us?
1: Questions and orders, we get that on our application.

0: Piqua, 206, criminal damage.
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1: Understood.
2: I got a commercial southbound from the 87, smoking heavily. I got a car behind it. Said it's a white trailer, but he doesn't think the commercial knows they're smoking from the, possibly the brakes locked up.
1: Okay, I'll try to get out there. 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

0: 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What do you have a caller behind us?
1: Right, I'm still on public service with them. They're southbound approaching 83.
2: Dewey. 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I'll head that direction.
0: 1041.
1: Turn lights off.
0: There you go.
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1: Okay, I'm on the ramp.
0: Caller can see you. He's in a, caller's in a Tesla.
2: I gotta be able to get that. I don't think I'm gonna be able to be in position. Right? You can disregard, I got it.

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1: Arena.
0: Ray Strahl, north of Farrington. My GPS is not working.
1: I agree, what's your flight?
0: Frank, Queen, Queen, 1585. Frank, Queen, Queen, 1585.
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0: 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And hold. 1205. 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Good. I'm holding a squad call at Pequod Main area. I'm going to send it to you.
1: Yeah, I'll close it.
0: 1206.

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1: Upper Valley, pick one, go ahead.
0: We're at your facility with a 77-year-old female. She's complaining of a fall from a chair. Patient's coming from Pickle Manor. Nurse on scene advised she did hit her head, however the patient denies it. Patient is alert-oriented, answering most questions appropriately. Patient is on blood thinners, however denies any pain and has no complaints for the crew. All the patient's vitals are stable and will be there in about 4 minutes if you have no questions or orders.
1: That's clear. We'll assign bed upon arrival. Upper Valley out.
0: That's clear. Thank you.

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0: 1211. NC-52, check out.
1: Eagle.
0: 1211.

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1: I'm not close. Can you let Tip know?
0: Clear. Tip units information, southbound from the 71, GMC Sierra throwing rocks at other vehicles out of the bed of the truck. Information 1225.

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0: You can just run up 41 of the 18.

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0: 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Sam William Lincoln, 4514, SWL, 4514.

them 5 flakes back on an 18 cheese, tan and black. It's out of Eaton. Signal 62 on the RO in their ballot.

0: Okay. I'm in the dispo now. They're going to be making their own arrangements. If you get any calls, it's a red pickup truck with a camper.
1: Okay. Right.
0: 41 on the ramp to 75 south. John Sam Adam 5655. John Sam Adam 5655.

0: Troy 435.
1: Yeah.
0: Sending a squad call, Troy Center.
1: Oh, yeah.
0: Milton 410, check up.
2: Okay, you can hold.
0: 1249.

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2: Yes.
1: Sending you an assist citizen at Kettering. 1253.

0: MC-3147, copy of suicide and injury.
1: Good.
0: 4081 South Shiloh. Male subject called into the suicide hotline, was threatening 29. Said he attempted a couple of days ago. Made mention of drinking antifreeze and using zip ties. Didn't give his name. Looks like we were able to ping the phone, got a close location with the address. Got history with a Nathan Ferguson there. Was the one that set his vehicle on fire. Made similar comments back in February.
1: Clear.
0: 47.
1: Confirming, was this yes or she call out?
0: Not affirmative.
1: It was either by itself.
0: 52, we're not sure. He just called in the suicide hotline. We're getting all this information on the back end, just locating him.
1: 12%.

0: person.
1: Right.
0: Yeah, 5070, King Young William, 8173. King Young William, 8173.

0: to run 4:35. Non-injury accident, PX only.
1: Okay.
0: 13:02. Pick one, 206, squad call.
1: Thanks.
0: 13:02.

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1: Once one of the squad calls clear, you can dispatch it.
0: 13, sir.
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0: Here you go.
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5: We're currently registered facility with a 70-year-old female coming from a nursing home. She complained today is going to be the nursing home sending her out for low hemoglobin levels. They said they took last night and her hemoglobin came back today at 6.8. She has no complaints at all. She's currently alert oriented, with the GCF 15. They have a bag of D10, given through a PIC line. Her current vitals are pulse 76, the blood pressure of 134 over 61. She's sitting at 94% on her 3 liters that she normally wears. I got a blood sugar of 227. Again, she has no complaints. We'll be at your facility in about 5 to 6 minutes. Do you have any questions or orders?
4: That's clear. We'll assign that upon arrival. Hover Valley out.
0: Searching, sir.

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1: They can.
0: All right, I'm tracking the car down right now. I had it pass the 37. You should make a check one for me. Southbound at the 104, just at the bottom of the ramp.
1: 37. All right, same way.

0: Just took a P-Invest for a craft certification. It's just east of Covington on 41. You mean to see if they can go out and check it?
1: Yes, if not, check with state. It's on state route.
0: That's clear. Covington 603.
2: 603, that's clear. They just east on 41?
0: Not affirmative. It's 7386. Just east of the village limits.
2: That's clear. I'll go look in the area and see if I find anything.
0: 1310.
3: John Zebra Frank 7493.

0: 2.75.
1: I believe we're going to be at 119. Yeah. 119, King X-ray, Henry 6977. I'm going to be pulling in a lot of the shell. 119 and 75.
2: Your facility with a 62-year-old female. She's complaining of a left wrist injury. Patient fell out of bed last night approximately 0130 hours. Patient has no other complaints. All of her vitals are stable. She's alert and oriented. We'll be there in about 5 minutes if you have no questions or orders.
3: That's clear. We'll assign bed upon arrival. Upper Valley out.
4: That's clear. Thank you.

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1: Driving east on 41, I just passed Barrington. So far, I'm not seeing anything.
0: That's clear, 1316.

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1: 208, I'll check and advise it.
0: 1360. And Shiloh, just information. That mail's back on PX. 988 transferred him. Refusing to give his name. States he has no weapons. Said his family all has restraining orders against them. We're still talking to him.

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0: information account units, reference the Shiloh call. 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Still in that same area, Andre.
1: So can you pass that on to Milton?
0: That's clear. Milton 1210.
2: Sounds clear.
0: 1326.

0: 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King Paul Young 9282.
1: Glenn.
0: 4-2, King Robert John 6664, King Robert John 6664.
2: With it.
3: Donovan, our medic, took a 12 lead. I'm seeing a sinus bradyrhythm at about 55 feet per minute. I do see anterior septal elevation, however, I have no reciprocal depression to go with it in lateral leads or inferior leads. Other vitals, blood pressure of 107/69. He's 97% on room air, breathing 18 times per minute. Also, his blood sugar of 132. We have administered 324 milligrams of aspirin. However, we did withhold nitro due to that soft pressure. We have established a 20 gauge in the right AC as well.
2: Give us 5 to 6 minutes to drive to your facility. You have any questions or orders for me?
1: No further questions. See you when you get here.

0: Yeah, 51.
1: 51.
0: You can put me on that squad call.
1: 1331.

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1: Seven.
0: Is this guy going to be transported by squad, or do I need to transport him?
1: By squad.
0: All right, could you repeat that?
1: Transport by squad.
0: Okay, that's clear. I'll be there in about 5 minutes.
1: Copy.
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0: information to county units. Got another ping back. Still in that area of the 5882 J Road. Radius is about 1,500 meters.
1: Thanks.
0: 1334.

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1: Good.
0: Down Farrington, about a mile west of Washington. It's going to be Ohio, John John Adam 2515. John John Adam 2515.

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0: for Elliot.
1: This is Upper Valley. Go ahead.
0: We're currently arrested at the facility with a 24-year-old male coming from the jail. Two complaints today is going to be some tingliness, some head ringing, and some chest pain. He's currently alert and orient on 4th at GCS 15. Current vitals are a pulse of 96, a blood pressure of 128 over 80. Tap dose reading at 25, and he's setting at 94% over there. I took a 12-lead. It's showing a normal sinus rhythm with no ST elevation. I got a blood sugar of 100, and we'll be in your facility in about 4 minutes. Do you have any questions or orders?
1: That's clear. We'll assign that upon arrival. Upper Valley out.

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0: 41 at the 18. Just outside of Covington, Pennsylvania, Mary Victor Sam, 4951. 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
0: 1255 Leitner, our piece of third party advising. There's two, a male and a female. They're verbal. The female hit the well. Apparently the female is going to be a Laura Messler. The male is Cody Magato.
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0: 760 Piqua. I'm 42-6. Can you log me on?
1: Okay, do you have car yet?
0: 1443. Computer's warming up.
1: Okay.
2: Kevin. Eastbound for Fairfield, King Robert Union 4581, King Robert Union 4581.
3: 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King John John 1754, King John John 1754.
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4: you out.
0: Right at Jacoby Road. We got it, 25. George Oceantown, Ida Town, 25. Got it, 25.
4: 26, okay. 827, check up.
5: I'm okay. About the 45.
3: 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Capnography of 26. Last blood pressure is 101 over 51. We'll be there in about 8 minutes. Do you have any questions or orders for us?
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0: There's a 37 northbound at the 80. I just checked on her. She's making her arrangements. The green Kia Soul with Kitty calls on it.

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1: Eastbound North Fairfield, John Norwilliam 5000. John Norwilliam 5000.

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2: 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CUV, 9804.
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0: 450. Troy, 433. Call at the city pool. I think there's going to be a couple of patients, at least one three-year-old hit his head.
2: That'll be enough.
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1: I am. I was trying to let them know they could disregard for now.
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0: 6 unit standby for Robolo on the reckless off. It's going to be northbound from the 104. It's going to be a commercial. Unable to maintain lane. Keeps going off onto the rumble strips and crossing the center line. Robolo only.
1: Northbound 80, King John John 1754. King John John 1754.
2: Four 21, medical, priority 5, illness, Wood Street Loft, 428 Wood Street, Unit 201, cross streets of Commercial Street and Weber Street, 1424.
0: Soul out of Sydney, Unit 25 has stopped and checked on that. They're waiting on 8.

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1: Paramedic 12.
0: 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Medic 12 is going to be in service, return into quarters.
1: 1435.
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0: Well, you are from Technomatic 21.
1: This is Upper Valley. Pickle, go ahead.
0: Ordered out to your facility with a 40-year-old female. She's complaining generalized abdominal pain. Patient is a dialysis patient, has chronic kidney failure, and believes the pain is complications due to that. All of her vitals are stable. We'll be there in about 4 to 5 if you have no questions or orders.
1: That's clear. We'll assign bed upon arrival. Upper Valley out.
0: That's clear. Thank you.
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1: Yes.
0: What's your 39?
1: South from 82.
0: Okay, southbound about the 68, I'm going to have a orange pylon in the middle of the roadway.

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1: Hey, we're en route, you guys, with an 82-year-old male coming from home. Chief complaint today is increased and uncontrollable urination, general weakness, overall just not feeling great. Wife reports it's been going on for a couple of weeks. No pain, complaints at this time. Blood pressure is 135 over 96. Pulse was 76, SpO2 is 96% on room air, no fever at this time, no other interventions have been done at this time. We'll be there in about 10 to 12 minutes.
0: That's clear. We'll assign Medipon arrival, Upper Valley out.
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0: 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I'll be 3 UVMC. 4 GPD. T75. Hey, what checks for him?
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1: Yes, this is paramedic 13. We're en route to your facility with a 64-year-old female. Chief complaint today is going to be shortness of breath with nausea. Patient did also have a couple of episodes of chest pain prior to our arrival, but that has resolved this time. We did get a 12 lead. There was no significant findings. Just normal sinus on the monitor right now. Heart rate of 97. Last blood pressure was 138 over 80. Sitting at 97% on room air. Patient does wear oxygen at night as needed, was on it when on arrival due to her feeling that shortness of breath. We had a failed IV attempt. We're pulling into your facility now. Any further questions or orders?
2: That's clear. Bed upon arrival. Upper Valley out.

0: line of service. 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
1: Did somebody let Upper Valley know that we have a second 21 coming out here?
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0: 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I'm assuming the GLA.

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0: 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Both motorcycles continued southbound.
1: All right.
0: If we find them, he does want to file a report.
1: All right. MC 31, non-injury accident.
2: You're clear.
1: 1520.
0: With a helmet on the back of the motorcycle, and he's also wearing a black jacket with patches all over the back.
1: Okay.

0: C9 Optic, bro. If he wants to report, can you tell him to come to post?
1: Right. I advised him I would give him a call if we find the motorcycle.
0: All right. Station right to 83.

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0: Yeah, no, sure will.
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0: I haven't stopped in a Clark gas station off of 83.
1: Go ahead.
0: My vehicle did the caller half.
1: A tan Chevy Impala.
0: Damn. Okay, 1533.

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0: That's clear, 1538.

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1: 1539.
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0: 7417, copy on accident with injury. It's going to be in the West Main overpass. Two vehicles were unknown on injuries at this time. Apologize if there's further.
1: I'll go 417.
0: You're clear, 1542.
2: Street, cross street of West Main Street, 74 northbound off ramp, 74 northbound on ramp, and 74 southbound on ramp, 74 southbound off ramp, 1542.

0: Thanks for dealing with me. On scene, looks like possibly four vehicles, all minor damage. We'll be out investigating.
1: 1545.

0: 63, Fall, 2515 Rosewood Drive, Cross Street of Stonewood Road, 1545.
1: Conscious and breathing normally.
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Miscellaneous fire. 5701 Fort Frederick Road. 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

0: Stick with 760. Do you need an incident or just put you on crash follow-up?
1: That's going to be the driver from yesterday's crash.
0: Okay.
1: Last four on the CAD is 1667 from yesterday.

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0: 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Can you contact AES? The pole is bent over.
1: 15 to 8.
2: 31
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0: 1559.

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1: Good.
0: This is actually going to be Pioneer. Phone number 1A450.
1: 1600.

0: Fernandez.
1: Is that out of the vehicle 42 yet?
0: Negative.
1: All right, I'll be 45 from here.
0: Okay.

0: Sí. Yeah. Send you a squad call at Clopay.
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0: 32, go ahead.
1: 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They'll call back with an ETA.
0: Copy.
1: 16, 05.

0: MC-47 copy a domestic in progress.
1: Okay.
0: That's 390 Locust View Way. Female calls saying she's having a domestic. Call taker can hear them yelling at each other. Something about the mother being drunk. We're still getting further.
1: Here, clear, bring.
0: Pretty good.
1: See if 51 could go with me. He's close.
0: Clear, 51.
1: Yeah, 51, I'll be in route.
0: That's clear, 16-0-70. I can respond with him. That's clear. You still want 51 to start that way?
1: Affirmative. This group can be violent.
0: That's clear. 16-0-8.

0: think we're at 225. 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
0: 16-08. Forty-seven.
2: It's a different address. 51 can disregard.
0: That's clear. 51, were you clear on that?
1: Yeah, that's clear.
0: 16-09.

0: Troy 444. 444. Send you a reckless near Casey's. Clear. 1609. I've been 5 paper 3.
1: 7-5.
0: South at the 101, Kentucky, Nora 0 Lincoln 408. Nora 0 Lincoln 408, White Nissan Altima.
1: 275 returns to a 2019 White Nissan.
2: Good.
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0: 1611.

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0: Tara.
1: 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If you can just put me on crash follow-up.
0: Okay.

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1: I have 2 Kentucky DQs.
0: Go ahead.
1: The first will be T-Tom 08726077. 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
0: Go ahead.
1: Sam 07658976. Sam 07658976, break.
0: Go ahead.
1: 7886. And I'm to 8.
0: Okay.

0: 47. We're talking to that female. She probably, she's unable to move her legs due to the stress. She's refusing to squat. She's up in her bedroom.
1: She's okay. Thank you.
0: 1621.

0: T7, five. Five. 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It can be a PD or unit flow, that's fine.
1: Okay. Drive medic 12.
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2: County hot unit in route. Need to confirm that 76.
3: Right. And we'll check and see if it's only, is it just a 76 or a 75?
2: Right, it's Ohio, anywhere in Ohio, and then 100 miles away from Claremont County, including northern Kentucky and southeastern Indiana.
3: Okay. Is it our warrant or is it a county warrant?
2: It's a Claremont County warrant. It's going to be a 76.

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1: 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Can you confirm on what time of 86?
0: Can I confirm what?
1: You confirm what type of 86 is it, 691 or 690?
0: Correction, 90 and 91.
1: Okay, outside of the current 76, when was the 690 last visit?

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0: Miami from Cap 71. Captain 71, the in the area. Did you have any further location info?
1: Negative. He only said Emmerich and Jay, close to the limit.
0: Copy. I'll be on scene. Two vehicles, minor damage. If they all checking on injuries.
1: 1641.

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0: This is going to be before the curves on Emmerich, east of J. Got two vehicles, minor damage, no traps.
1: As you can see.

0: 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We're going to be approaching from the east.
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4: Check with them and see if they want to do a relay or do they want me to 74 him and Shelby. When I clear here, I have to go back to Montgomery County so I can do a relay if they want to take him.
5: Okay, do you know yet if you're going to have charges to incarcerate?
4: I have charges that will not be incarcerating on my charges.
5: Okay.

0: call from Jacob.
1: I'm okay, can hold.
0: 1645.

0: Roy 439.
1: Good.
0: I've got an info card for you.
1: Clear.
0: 1646.

0: of us.
1: Just confirming, that 76 is on the Kenneth P. Trevette, correct?
0: Correct. At this time, I'm not able to reach anyone reference that 76, so we may just have to incarcerate in Shelby County.
1: Okay, is your 55 unit able to do a transport for me so I can get the 691 package?
0: Right.
1: Copy, thanks.
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0: Viv, where's your unit at? I can 20 with him.
1: Now, 399, are you just coming into Shelby County?
2: Right.
0: Three nine nine, where do you want me to 20 with you?

What's your 39? Still at the 101. You can meet me at the

0: 7531.
1: 275.
0: The vehicle and the female subject will be released at the scene. I believe she's going to follow safe to the jail for calling, right?
1: Go ahead.
0: The other subject around to the 94, beginning is 44864. 44864.
1: Okay.

0: C75 pickle. For the vehicle screen, it's a white Nissan Altima, and I put both the subject's public services in the incident already.
1: Okay.
0: Do you need any other information?
2: Can you check it?
0: Okay. If you can make copies of everything and then just stand by on the incident recall until I clear.
1: Okay.

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1: I'm just getting in now.
0: Getting in where?
1: To go before it.
0: Alright, I already passed it. So I'll just pull over just after the on-ramp, and then you can just 20 with me there, please.
1: Alright, I'm getting ready to flip around and head southbound now.

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1: Run Detroit, Troy, Kettering.
0: This is Tormac 13. We are en route to your facility with a 60-year-old male feeling dizzy and weak. They just said it was a sudden onset. He was in the kitchen, started getting lightheaded and weak. He is alert and oriented right now. Slow to respond. Family stated it's not normal for him. He is a diabetic. He did check his sugar with 276. We also performed a stroke assessment. No abnormal findings from that. Current vital signs. Last blood pressure was 99 over 61. Heart rate 98, showing a normal sinus rhythm on our monitor. Respiration 20, starting at 97% on room air. We've attempted two IVs, unsuccessful. If we do get an IV, we will be getting fluid. No complaints at this time. Currently transporting position of comfort. We're about 2 minutes out. Any questions or orders?
1: Copy. See you in 2 minutes. We'll get you a room.

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0: You initiate a community contact.
1: Okay, Azra.
0: Van Buren Fire Department, Kettlersville. I don't know the address.
1: Okay, are you going to be on a inspection?
0: Negative, just a community contact. 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
1: This is Upper Valley, go ahead.
0: This is Diplomatic 21, we're en route to your facility with a 61-year-old female, chief complaint, blood in her stool, patient advised, happened around 1600, and it was light, bright red. Patient's vitals are stable, we'll be there in about 8 minutes if you have no questions or orders.
1: That's clear, Pickle Willis. I'm out upon arrival. Upper Valley out.
0: Clear, thanks.
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1: 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Subject, the victim lives in Sydney. If you could 20 at his 25516 Culvert Street to take a statement.
0: Okay.

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2: Yeah.
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2: You're clear. 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We just took a guess. Well, let's go on the other call.

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0: Do you have any response on the page?
1: Negative. I've resent it once, too.
0: That's clear.
1: 18-02.

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2: Utility 22.
1: You'll have to dispatch another mutual aid medic to that call on College.
2: 1803.
3: Paul, stated that he's been not feeling quite right for about a week now. He has a history of a couple stints, and at the time when he got those stints, I told him that he was 60% blockage in his window pacer area. Patient stated that today he got to the point that he was feeling very uneasy on his feet, unable to stand. He was able to walk up the medic for it. Current vitals are blood pressure 155/108, 88 pulse, and 98% on room air. Patient said he's essentially feeling better at this point, but still has some chest pain. He did take a nitro right before our arrival. We did administer 3 baby aspirins to him. Slow read was obtained, shows normal sinus. We have witnessed a couple process feedback though that come, I think, go away. We'll be at your facility in approximately 3 or 4 minutes. Any questions or orders?
4: That's clear. We'll find that upon arrival at Rebellio.
5: Beaching 05.

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1: medic 12,
0: okay.
2: Medic 12, go ahead.
0: Or is there traffic for us to disregard to Heritage Lofts?
2: Negative.
0: That's clear.
2: 18-08.

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0: We're freed up from Brentwood. You want us to respond over that way, or just get back to the station for the next call?
1: Can you look on your CAD and see where Troy's at?
0: They've been en route for about 8 minutes now.
1: That's clear. Just respond to the station.
0: Clear.

0: 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That dog's been returned back to its owner. You can disregard.
1: Good.
0: 1815.
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2: 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Did the caller give a entryway location and a location inside the building?
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1: 804.
0: Hey, call signal 2 from the detail.
1: Okay.
0: Can you clear out the non-enforcement 3-day contact?
1: Okay.

0: Alpha Valley, you are. This is Pickle Mike 21.
1: Miami Dispatch, Utility 22.
0: Utility 22.
1: Utility 22 is returning the quarters.
0: 1828. From home. Patient started experiencing weakness this morning. It's increased dizziness when she's walking. Family stated she has slurring in her speech. Patient speaking in clear sentences. Today, stroke scale performed negative results. Patient just feels weak. She's kind of cold to the touch. Not running a temperature. Shows normal sinus at a rate of 82 on the monitor. Take that back. AFib. 82 on the monitor. 99% room air. Blood pressure 143. Blood sugar 80. We're out to your facility. We'll be there in probably 3 or 4 minutes. Give me any further questions or actually no, we're in your driveway.
2: That's clear. We'll see you soon.
1: That's clear. Thank you.

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1: This is Upper Valley, go ahead.
2: We are bringing you a 65 female from home, she's quite short of breath, clear lung sounds, did show initial death in low 80s, on oxygen at baseline, around 4 liters a minute, he's anxious, we got around 6 liters, did nasal gain less, improved to 90, science pack on the monitor, no ST elevation, last BP is 145, over 89, break. You have a 20 gauge in the left AC. Shortness of breath has improved since the patient contact. We'll probably be there in 5-ish minutes, give or take.
1: Please re-identify.
2: Going to 51.
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1: Northbound for probably about the rest area now. We're going to have 4 sport bikes, high rate of speed, weaving in and out of traffic. If you could just keep an eye out for them.

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0: ahead. 2485 Polecat. 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We're still trying to figure out why she thinks that all advice.

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1: Female said she was gone all day. She heard a weird noise when she returned. She said hello. Thought she heard a female's voice coming from the basement. The basement windows look like they're locked.
2: Clear. 39 clear. We'll be en route.
1: 1841.

0: 32, 39. 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There are guns locked in a safe in the basement. The side garage door should be unlocked. MC5.
1: I'm going to take that as a call if anybody.
0: 18.2.
1: Twenty.
0: 20.
1: 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He's been advised.
0: 18.43.

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0: 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They're going to meet you at Kroger. Apparently her ex-boyfriend tried to run her off the road. He's known to carry a gun.
1: Okay.
2: Two fifteen. Close minus six squad before taking. You put me on that medicine.
0: 1844.

0: Medical 11, Miami.
1: Medic 11, go ahead.
0: Medic 11's on scene of a two-story residential. There's nothing showing at this time. Medic 11's going to be out investigating.
1: Eighteen forty-eight.

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0: This is Troy Medic 12. We're currently en route to your facility for 73-year-old male coming from a nursing home in Piqua. Chief complaint today is altered mental status. Patient's caregiver stated that when she came in around 10 a.m., he seemed more confused. She was concerned with this patient being dehydrated. Medical history we got. This patient has a full code, has a history of cerebral palsy, has multiple bed sores, and gets frequent UTIs. There's not any antibiotics, no recent strokes, traumas, anything of such. This patient can only answer his first and last name. He stated his normal mental status. He can typically answer his name, birthday, where he's at, and year. Current set of vitals, we got a pulse of 88, blood pressure of 92 over 54, end tidal of 35, SpO2 97% on room air. Got a floor lead showing a sinus rhythm. I do have a positional 22 gauge IV in his right hand. I've got a liter of fluid hung. I got a temporal temperature of 98.9. We're going to be there in about 2 minutes. Do you have any further questions or orders at this time?
1: No, Troy. We'll send a room on arrival.

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0: 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Or to take care because he's in a dark place. I don't know if he's attempted anything. There's multiple handguns in the residence.
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0: 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They call back in. 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

4, Meta 13, Medical, Priority 3, Fall, Applebee's, 1759 West Main Street, Cross Street of 74 Southbound on Ramp, 74 Southbound off Ramp and Troytown Drive, 1917.

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1: 4.
0: 6B36, West State Route 185, 6036, West State Route 185. Subjects being verbal at the location, stating they're trying to get items from the residents. Anthony 20.

24 and 20, just additional negative weapons. They're advising there's two vehicles. Looks like their subjects' names are going to be a Kaylee and her mother, Amy, as well as her aunt. Unknown intoxicant.

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0: 215 with a 4. King Robert Henry 4570. I'll be out with this vehicle. No need for return.
1: You're clear.

0: the worst thing ever passed was King Mary Tom, 6892.
1: You're by 6892?
0: 6890.
1: 9026.

0: Medic 31.
1: I'm okay, you can hold.
2: Thank you, 29. Troy 402, check out. Thank you, 30.
0: Patient's wife stated the patient was attempting to vomit, fell out of his chair. Patient's call was unwitnessed, denies any head, neck, or back pain. Patient does have history of dementia and Alzheimer's. Patient's wife did state he is not at his normal baseline mental status. Patient's wife stated he's been sick the last couple of days and has progressively declined. Onset of vitals, heart rate 131, sinus tach on the monitor. SpO2 is 94%. We currently have him on 4 liters. Original SpO2 is 90%. We got a capnography of 18. Last blood pressure is 116 over 85. We got a blood glucose of 167 and a temperature of 97.8. I've got a 20 gauge established in the left wrist. I'm also running fluids for the possibility of sepsis. We'll be there in about 8 minutes. Do you have any questions or orders for us?
3: No, no questions or orders. We'll get you that on arrival.

0: 225, go ahead. Can you show me a route to 221 South Street?
1: Yeah, go ahead.

0: Nine checkout.
1: All right, hold on.
0: Thank you, 35.

0: 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That's the squad.
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1: 399.
0: Fine at the 90, a record just pulled up behind it. Stand by for RP.

0: 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There's a lane on the ground next to a bike. He's up and moving now.
1: Okay, sign it to me. I'll be around shortly.
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0: Prequel 225 checkup.
2: You go.
0: 1940.
3: 220.
0: 220.
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0: 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I'm not getting a return.
1: Okay.

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1: Roger.
0: 552 Stony Ridge, 552 Stony Ridge. There's a black male in a black shirt and black shorts and a gray Chevy Equinox. Was physical with a female in the vehicle. They're now northbound on Stony Ridge. Plate was King Victor Adam 5318.
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1: Affirmative, they were both in the vehicle.
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0: 407?
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0: You realize Piqua, it might be one of their hotels.
1: No, I give it to him. It's information on a Bolo. Gray Chevy Equinox, Unit 4, King Victor Adam, 5318. Black male wearing all black, was assaulting a female. Believe they may be going to one of the hotels in Piqua. Information 1953.

0: 718 in Mallory. 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
1: Okay.
0: 9500 Palmer, one vehicle flipped into the ditch, is currently on its top. Feel like the female is telling the RP not to call, saying she's okay.
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County Unit 10 to Palmer. Female's covered in blood. Sounds like she's heading westbound on foot on Palmer now, running away from the vehicle towards the RP's house.

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1: Good.
0: Deputies en route, but just be aware the female did take off running. The female's going to be in the woods now.
1: They're both by me.
0: That's good. 20-01.

0: Palmer. Apparently the female was off the roadway and went into the wood line. The RP was trying to follow her with a drone. I don't think he's having much luck.
1: Five, you're clear.